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1: Set units on clear heading of 415 GB from Lowe's off of Mission Court. 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
0: 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Medical. 6 Charlie, 6 Delta, 777 Colorado Avenue, 777 Colorado Ave, Unit A, Cross Streets, Kearney Street, and K Street, Chula Vista Medic 51, 6 Charlie, 6 Delta.
1: And unit to confirm it is clear for FD westbound IA off of Mission Center.
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0: 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How's it doing? Bishop person on the discipline chart.
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0: Song 36 will be transferred to Scripps Mercy. I'll be in the box. Song 7 will be trailing.
1: I copy, you're going to be, as he's transferring one to Scripps Mercy, you'll be in the box. So which unit is trailing?
0: Good morning, Paul 7.
1: Stop. 3-1-7-10-4.

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2: Two lost engine 51, and two lost is the meta 57. Angle, 6 Charlie, 6 Delta, 1525.
1: Just advising evidence tow.
2: AD Rosa, Rosna is the 1535, Unit 101. Off Street, San Andreas Street, and Sherland Street. 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
0: Okay, Mark, can you try to confirm a USA towing truck showed up?
1: Tower.

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0: USA Tow is not asked to respond. It's going to be a crime lab tech that will respond with the tow, or a contact, or will they contact Road 1 to respond for the tow?
1: Yeah, well, if you just give them my potential login so they can keep me updated.
0: So far.

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1: I'm Gina tonight.
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0: Hi, copy 611, break. Police at 50 Pulse 7 for civil cover will be 1130 Wireless area of 12674 Laurel Street, 12674 Laurel Street, male and female at 415. Male advising will take away juvies from the female, the line disconnected. It's going to be a phase 2, 28 meters, 90%. Rapid is showing 12632 Laurel Street, no answer on callback. We're calling for sub info, 50 Pulse 7. Talk to you, breaking cover.
2: April. 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

1129 2020 Jeep Utility, out of Oklahoma, to your location. 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

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Flintridge Drive. 45 Street. National City Engine 31. 7 Fox Road.

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Roughly about the proposal. He's gone 94 west of college and roughly.

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0: pulled in a shock sensor. 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Yes, sure. 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So, just before Friday.
1: People went to the shopping center in Palomar and industrial, south side of Palomar, before Broadway.
0: Yeah, they're in the Food for Less parking lot. They're all just kind of riled up and parking there.
1: People that are there. They're in the Food for Less parking lot.
0: And yeah, there's
1: 4652 Palomar.

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1: Hatch 3, I was at that corner. We're airborne, we're not to leave Able. What's the current 20 of those mics?
2: 879, I copy your code 4, we can go ahead and resume normal traffic, then you'll clear at 2010. Hatch 3.
1: We're airborne, en route to relieve Able. What's the current 20 of those bikes?
2: 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It's at 652 Palomar Street. They're at the Food for Less parking lot, Palomar Night Festival.
3: Hey, well, it's you guys. Sorry about that. It's up to you guys. Mostly parked here in the parking lot. Not sure if they have a unit that's en route. If you guys want to get eyes on, and then start following the group as they leave out of here. But so far, you got maybe about, I'd say, 15, maybe 20 motorcycles that are parked there.
2: 10-4, most of the goods parked at parking lot, approximately 15 to 20 motorcycles.
3: It's going at if you look at the next intersection, you'll see the advertisement throw at GNC. There's a nail salon. They're on the south side of that building, just about 3 or 4. When I come, you can keep one, we'll monitor if you leave or not, and then, if you need, we'll call you back. If you want. Yeah, so the Starbucks parking lot, yeah, you should have eyes on them, just, directly in front of you, on the other side of the parking lot. Hey, so I have eyes on them.
2: Quarterback 71 has visual.
3: Hey, well, 10-4, since the group is, they've stopped, and we're gonna go to 19, we do have to, get some fuel here in a moment, so then we have another call. It's Patrick Chris up front. So we'll be sending to you guys the answer for anything else you're supposed to.
2: Able 10-4, you'll be going 10-19. Thank you for your help, sir.
3: Anytime.
4: Hey, Nash, do you copy all that? We're going to be 10-8, but we'll be in the area in the event. Yeah, do you take off?
2: Actually,
3: 3
2: tends
3: to be tenable,
2: and you'll be in the
3: area if you need to. Very nice. Good, just keep it back for now, until the unit's clear. Just leave that thing.
2: Actually, 3 just confirm requesting to keep the patch.
4: Yeah, as long as you have units on it, once they all go 10-8, then you can drop it.
2: 10-4, we'll keep the patch.

0: 8774 San Diego, 1125, southbound 15, just south of Mira Mesa.
1: Eighty-seven seventeen four.
0: We have reports of a semi truck in the core point.
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0: I copy from
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0: 19-4, 10-4, get in the area. 17-4, get 10-22. 17-4, do you copy?
2: 51 has commander down.
1: 87-17-4, I copy. 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
0: Hey boy, go ahead.
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1: Coronado MD6, inquiry from the Mackle, 6 Charlie, 6 Delta, 540 A Avenue, F, Crawl Street, 05th Street, 00.
0: 728 voice, our GTR line 5, eastbound and westbound, was there a better support?
1: Coronado NG36, and Coronado NX36, 6 Charlie, 6 Delta.
2: 5410 for UETL on line 5, eastbound and westbound, all views in the 731. Voice in 7987.
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0: Before
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0: 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Should I get over
2: 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Go ahead.
0: Edward 5, 1125, north 5, north of Cesar Chavez, 1125, tire tread, and lead number 2. 3 inch road break.
2: 87 over 5, 10-4, northbound 5, 6-5, Cesar Chavez, tire tread at number 2, you'll be turning about 3 minutes.
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2: 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National City Engine 34. 6 Echo, 6 Foxtrot.
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6: 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Do you want me to just run to the 1185 for that 1183 UETL?

0: Hey, well, are you hailing me? I believe you're on channel 2. Thank you, Roy. Go ahead, sir.
1: Thank you, well, if you are a little bit, I'm not a star, I'm not a star, I'm not a star, I'm not a star, I'm not a star, I'm not a star, I'm not a star, I'm not a star, I'm not a star, I'm not a star, I'm not a star, I'm not a star, I'm not a star, I'm not a star, I'm not a star, I'm not a star, I'm not a star, I'm not a star, I'm not a star, I'm not a star, I'm not a star, I'm not a star, I'm not a star, I'm not a star, I'm not a star, I'm not a star, I'm not a star, I'm not a star, I'm not a star, I'm not a star, I'm not a star, I'm not a star, I'm not a star, I'm not a star, I'm not a star, I'm not a star, I'm not a star, I'm not a star, I'm not a star, I'm not a star, I'm not a star, I'm not a star, I'm not a star, I'm not a star, I'm not a star, I'm not a star, I'm not a star, I'm not a star, I'm not a star, I'm not a star, I'm not a star, I'm not a star

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Transformer. 6 Echo, 6 Foxtrot. Interstate 5 northbound. NV5 at 54. Cross streets, Interstate 5 SB off-ramp, and State Route 54 WB off-ramp. 2 La Vista Engine 51. 6 Echo, 6 Foxtrot.

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National City Engine 34. 6 Echo, 6 Foxtrot. 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

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Trolley 8th Street, National City. Cross streets, a name Military Road, and Harbor Drive. National City Engine 34. 6 Charlie, 6 Delta.

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Unit R, 7. Cross Streets, 04th Avenue and Fig Avenue. Chula Vista Medic 52. 6 Charlie, 6 Delta.

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Unit ER, 7. Cross Streets, 04th Avenue, and Fig Avenue. 2 La Vista Squad 61. 6 Charlie, 6 Delta.

National City Squad 33. Traffic accident. 6 Echo, 6 Foxtrot. 329 Norton Avenue. Cross streets, Paraiso Court, and East 04th Street. National City Squad 33. 6 Echo, 6 Foxtrot.

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Cross Streets, Fieldbrook Street, and East Palomar Street. 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

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Vegetation fire. 6 Kilo, 6 Lima, House of Gulf 3. 522 West 08th Street. Trolley 8T, National City. Cross streets, Taft Avenue, and unnamed military road. Engine 19, and National City Engine 34. 6 Kilo, 6 Lima, House of Gulf 3.

0: you know, turns up approximately 5 to 6 countries involved with that fire.
1: National Sedan 34 Metro copies of the Charlie stop. Approximately 5 to 6 palm trees involved. 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

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Terrestrial 1250. 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

Coronado and 36, Coronado Medic 36, Medical, 6 Charlie, 6 Delta, 800 Street, West 86, and Coronado Medic 36, 6 Charlie, 6 Delta.

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Medical. 6 Charlie, 6 Delta. 770 Fig Avenue. 770 Fig Ave. Cross Street, Kearney Street.

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Traffic accident. 6 Echo, 6 Foxtrot. 20 West 35th Street. 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Chula Vista Engine 51. 6 Echo, 6 Foxtrot.

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2: Medic 56 responding, MVC.
3: And 30, I'm going to give you my firefighter. Thank you, fire. Guys, on what's going on outside.

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1: 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We'll investigate and give us a check.
0: Pastor, are you able to switch over to CHP El Cajon for reports of a wrongway vehicle driving southbound in the northbound 67 at Woodbed?
2: Affirm, switching.

In CHP for Allied Agencies and LA South Command, getting reports of a wrongway vehicle northbound 57 at Woodside for a black Toyota Corolla driving southbound in the northbound lanes. Again, CHP for Allied Agencies, LA South Command, for reports of a wrongway vehicle northbound 57 at Woodside for a black Toyota Corolla driving southbound in the northbound lanes. No further, CHP clear.

0: Truck 29 looks like you're approaching the scene right now. Let me have you guys go ahead and pull southbound on 13th Street and get up on the roof and just confirm we don't have anything up there.
1: Yeah, copy. What up to the roof?

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1: Paul, I see Metro Poppy's update on conditions. You do have the order of electrical inside the structure. I'm unable to obtain the source. I'd be engine 39, engine 30, and truck 29 are investigating. All other units will stage. You are 10 minutes into the incident.
2: Copy 10 minutes and continue the timer.
1: Continuing the timer. Medic 51.
3: Medic 55 stage.
0: Central is 951. Keep your shows on hospital delay.
1: 51 out of the way.
2: I dropped 51 at the end stage. I see. I'll be trying to go on the same stage.

0: I see from 3291 on the roof right now. 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There is an odor from an open hatch. 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
1: Yeah, let's go ahead and shut down. Are you able to access the hatch?
0: That's for me. The hatch is open.
1: I see copies.

0: 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Interior, we're getting the greatest concentration of the odor of electrical from the Alpha Delta corner. There's a water heater in the vicinity. Do you see any ducting up there?
1: Stand by. I'm going to check the Alpha Delta corner.

0: 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There's a hatch in the Alpha Delta corner.
1: I see, copy. We're going to be checking some storage in the area of the Alpha Delta corner.
0: Copy.
1: Metro.
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0: Measure from the left. Yeah, every week 29, heavy into 39, remain as seen for ventilation. And good for me.
1: IV engine, I see, copy. 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

0: 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I think we can get the hose line straight on that.
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0: Yeah, I'm on. 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

0: Copy that. 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

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Riley, 6 Dicta. 1631 The Avenue. 1631 Unit 3. Cross Streets, East 16th Street, and East 17th Street. 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
1: 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National City Engine 34.

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CHP for Allied Agencies on LA South Command, getting reports of a wrong-way vehicle northbound 5 just south of Palm for a black sedan that's blacked out, driving southbound in the northbound lanes. CHP on LA South Command for Allied Agencies, reports of a wrong-way vehicle northbound 5 south of Palm, it's going to be for a black sedan that's blacked out, driving southbound in the northbound lanes, no further.

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0: 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Air out C. 4451 84. 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
1: Aircom, Mercy 8, can you give Inland a call, let them know we are inbound, about 5... We're inbound their location about 10 minutes out with a 43-year-old male, 50th factor on the right leg, coming out of Kalia racetrack. Vitals are stable, no significant changes. Mercy 8.

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0: 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Approximately 20 by 30 vegetation fire and light fuel, slow rate of spread. Engine 62 will establish bay IC and will be attacking the fire.
1: 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Engine 62 establishing bay IC and attacking fire.
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0: Copy 55 SC. Just come up here. We'll start the hose lay from here.

National City Squad 33. Nickel. Charlie, 6 Delta. 817 Edith Street. Park the Labs 817. Unit 2202. Cross Streets, North Holland Avenue, and Sotua Lane. National City Squad 33. 6 Charlie, 6 Delta.

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National City Engine 34, 6 Charlie, 6 Delta.

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0: Number is Zulu 89383. Yeah, copy. And Polo made a superficial damage, but they should still look at it.
1: Guys, it's before then, superficial damage, so it needs to be looked at.

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Nickel. 6 Charlie, 6 Delta. 1059 Grand Yas Road. 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Cross Street, Maple Street. Chula is a medic 53, and you are 53. 6 Charlie, 6 Delta.

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National City Truck 34, 6 Charlie, 6 Delta.

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South Crest Community Park. Unit Field. Cross Streets, Edith Street, and Birch Street. National City Engine 34. 7 Echo, 7 Foxtrot.

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2: 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May I see?
0: Metro Bay, I see cars been knocked down and mopped up. SDGs have been using equipment. All units will be going available to MDC shortly. And we'll terminate up.
2: AC Metro copies. Knocked down and mopped up have been complete. SDGs have seen having equipment. All units are going to be terminating.

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plenty sheriff on at least South Command requesting any agency be able to assist with a fingerprint scanner. 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

0: Tourist Engine 57, Tourist is Flight 62, Metro, can cancel response, call the level 3. Chula Vista, Medic 57, Metro, confirm response. Medic 57, confirm response.
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0: Pitch 2 is that scene of a small single-story house. Got nothing showing. We'll be out investigating and establishing genocide scene.
1: 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Nothing showing, investigating, establishing genocide.
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0: Copy that. All units continue to stage. There might be a barbecue that has a lot of control for an investigation.
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0: 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Leave a letter.
1: Go ahead, Metro.
0: Yeah, thank you for Metro. 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
1: I copy that. You can discontinue the timer. We'll be terminating Dennis IC. 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
0: Dennis IC, Metro copies. Discontinue the timer. We'll be remaining at scene investigating.

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2: 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We are at the apartment building. There's no one downstairs. Is the station still upstairs or are they downstairs?
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0: 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That was an illegal burn in the back. Fire's been extinguished. Engine 52 is going to null.
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Cross Streets, G Avenue, and Avenue. National City 34. 6 Charlie. 6

0: 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Victor Charlie, Medic 418.
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Medical. Sally, 6 Death. 1248 Florence Street. 1248 Florence ST. 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

National City Truck 34, Medical, 6 Charlie, 6 Delta, 1541 J Avenue, Cross Streets, East 18th Street, and East 20th Street. National City Truck 34, 6 Charlie, 6 Delta.

0: 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Medical. 6 Charlie, 6 Delta. 1809 Bob Fletcher Way. 1809 Bob Fletcher Way. Cross Streets, Pebble Street, and State 125 southbound. Chula Vista Engine 60, Chula Vista Medic 57, and Chula Vista Squad 62. 6 Charlie, 6 Delta.
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2: 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Interstate 5 southbound. SP5 at Palomar ST. Cross.
1: 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You're away from apparatus.
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2: 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The southbound I-5 Palomar exit. We'll see you.

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Chula Vista Engine 62, and Chula Vista Medic 53. 6 Charlie, 6 Delta.

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Summercrest at 2617. Unit 507. Cross Streets, Euclid Avenue and South Avenue. National City Engine 31. 6 Charlie, 6 Delta.

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Unit 109. Cross Streets, Mount Miguel Road, and Camino La Florida. 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
1: That's correct. We're going to be keeping all three medics in SCG.
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1: Copy IC terminated. 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